0: is what I'm talking about, yeah.
1: As above, so below, where does that leave the middle? Swerve through scenes of riddles as some solutions arrive. Next time, but if it's strychnine, the potion's potent. Antidote, take 10, then call us past in the morning. Found strength when it wasn't and it was necessary. Left death lying face down in the cemetery. Foes break.

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The visions often mistaken but unlawfully distant. Watchers that think they're closer but

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0: I want to ring the bell.
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Oh. 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

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Traffic's bad by dawn. 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Struggle for subsistence. I'm just drunk enough to not give a fuck. But every cell in my body is screaming to give up.

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It's probably best you and I don't talk, cause if I speak, you'll speak in Morse. 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
1: Frank.
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1: Stand up.
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1: Wake up.
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1: Fade it.
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1: 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Get out, you good, love? We can drop back off.
2: That nigga straight, man. That nigga ain't tripping.
1: 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I'm gonna pop a few shots. They gonna run opposite way. Fall right in the lap. And he gonna tear their ass up. Simple as that.
2: And I hope that bitch that set him up out there, we gonna pop that bitch too.
1: Wait, hold up. Hey, I see something. Got them niggas. 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
2: 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Dad, you good?
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1: Relax. 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Speed the money. Watch it. 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